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0: Karina? 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Thank you. You know, you're on a piece of ground above a volcano there, Karina. Just be careful here. That was for you, Brian, Mr. BB. Great bass part. Great bass part. 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So that was for you. Los Angeles gets it first.

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1: Yeah.
0: Where are we from?
1: London.
0: And where are you from?
1: Canada.
0: The world needs more Canadas. 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

0: just for tonight.
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2: This is Gloria!

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All right, The Edge. 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

0: Thank you. 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That you should be listening.
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라인은 한디오무시대. Good night, Sarajevo. Thank you for having us. Thank you for your generosity. Your voice is much stronger than our voice, and we heard it, and we were lifted by it. Thank you.

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special night for us to be in Sheffield because the man who designed all this, our show designer, this is his town. Willie Williams is his name, and he's been working with us since he was 12. So, 1982, we hooked up with Willie Williams, and it is his birthday. And I would ask his hometown to sing him happy birthday. Happy birthday to you. Happy birthday to you. 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All right, Edge, what do you want to play?

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Look, thank you for speaking with us. Thank you for your patience. It is beautiful to be back here in the City of Light. These streets are very familiar to us, but over the next songs we're going to take you to the actual streets that gave this band life on the north side of the city of Dublin. There's a large part of us still there, large part of everybody still on the street we grew up on, and first experiences are so powerful. First loves, first losses. I lost my mother. I was 14. But when she left me an artist. And that is why I'm standing with these three incredible gentlemen. Each of them has an extraordinary story. But I have a microphone.

you. Well, we're going to try an experiment now. It's not an experiment on you as much as it's an experiment on us, but...

It's a song we've never played. I think we played it maybe once before, so... If anything will live on after this concert, I hope it's this song and the ideas behind this song. It's a song called Mothers of the Disappeared. And it's a song based on an experience I had in San Salvador, where I got to meet some women whose sons and daughters, they don't know whether they're alive or dead. They were just taken in the night by something that, thank God, we don't have in this country and something we don't have in my country, which is the death squads of Central and South America. I want you to sing with me some Spanish. You up for that? Is that okay? It's El Pueblo Vencerá. El Pueblo Vencerá. Say that. Is this what it's like being like a teacher?

What time is it in the world? Achieve liftoff.

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What time is it in the world? What time is it in the world? What time is it in the world?

0: Kazan Mullen, bringing his car for a walk. This is Yerda Lou Reed. He heard of Germany. Come on.
1: Satellites gazing up to the skies.
0: Things like that drive me

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Thank you very much.

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Last night we threw a party here in the bowels of a building. And I drank some punch. And they told me, don't worry about this punch. There's no alcohol in this punch. So I said, that's

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But I drank this punch. And I don't know what they put in that punch, but I was seeing visions. So I want to dedicate this to the greatest rock and roll crew on earth. That's the people who put up all this show for you.

0: Thank you very much. There's a lot of people are bearing of good gifts tonight. Thank you.
1: You better keep them in order to walk at home, mate. Good at the busking thing.

All right. Now, yeah, the U2 UV at the Sphere is it's kind of tightly constructed show, but as it's our last night, we wondered if it might be okay to experiment on you a little bit. The idea is to record something special to honor Alexei Navalny's widow, Yulia, who's continuing a fight against Vladimir Putin for a free Russia, which is what we want for the Russian people. Now, we've been playing the Crowded House song, Don't Dream It's Over, and dedicating it to Alexei Navalny. The other day, we got a beautiful email from Neil Finn, who wrote this, you know, bewilderingly beautiful song, and he attached to the email a version of the song that he said we could play on or whatever we wanted. It's a new version that he did, and we thought if we're going to record it, if you would be on that recording and we could make the session the last night a kind of recording session and dedicated then to Yulia. So it's you know, it goes, hey now, don't dream it's over. Hey now, don't dream it's over. And it's a song about freedom, is the truth. What's the note, Edge? Hey now, sing it.

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So it happens mostly at the end, that, but it's at the start of every chorus. And okay, let's try and record this, if we might. Now, neither parties have spoken to our record labels, so this might be the only recording that ever exists. So please take out your phones and send it to whoever loves freedom that you know. And maybe send it to some people who don't. There's a few of them around. All right. So...

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Is there anybody can fill in the time with a few stories, maybe? By the way, this is, I'm sure this is the time where everybody makes up their mind that, you know, we weren't as good as we were supposed to be because everything fell down. Oh! Are these working now? I suppose this is time where I've got to try and be a bit of a Billy Butlin. Do you know what a Billy Butlin is? Billy Butlin used to run a holiday camp in England, Mosney, Butlins, like Disneyland. And every time things went wrong, he used to get up and tell stupid

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I don't know. This is Kite.

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1: Are we going to try and continue? I think we are. There's only one thing I think we can try and do. What do you think, The Edge? 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

0: This is for the people sitting down in the cinema. 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This is called Electrico. 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
1: You ready?

0: All right. It's clear we are at journey's end, or close to, inside Ez Devlin's Ark. We know a lot of you traveled a great distance to get us to our destination, so thank you for all the trouble getting here. And thank you to all the people who looked after us in Las Vegas, incredible, hard-working people. Thank you to our own crew. Thank you to Joe O mixing the sound, Willie Williams running the show, Smasher running the TV. Shit. I don't know even where to start with the names. Morley, for a start. Gavin Friday, for a start. Should we just do the song, because...
1: There's our little planet spinning around the sun. Some of us doing our best to hold on.

0: good Lord.
1: Thank you. 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We're going to get the show started. We are already getting the show started. God bless y'all. I'll see y'all later, yo. One love.
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0: 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If I could, I'd rearrange.
1: Bullshit.
2: What do you want?
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4: Things just aren't as real as they used to be.
5: What's this about?
6: It's sort of a musical journey, really. You know? No, it's about music. I hope. At least that's what you said it was going to be about.
7: Crowd hasn't been very happy with our product lately.
8: But what's...
9: You can't blame them. They want new material. Our stuff's been repeated too many times. We can't sell the same things to the same old crowd forever.

Ryan Vandenberg. Get well soon, Larry Mullen Jr. Love you. And now, ladies. Ladies. And some gentlemen. The ringmaster of our circus, the first one, first manager of you two, the first one to believe we could take our show town to town. That's right. The ringmaster is Adam Charles Clayton, would you believe, on the bass. Now, on my right, I'd like to introduce you to one of the great trapeze artists of all time. Not because he attempts death-defying, grandstanding acts of show business. Oh, no. It's precisely because he does not. He is our card-carrying, card-playing genius, The Edge. And there's one more. I nearly forgot because he's so shy. Thoughtful, kind to friends, children, small animals, sometimes a danger to himself, on the vocals, Bonovox. Thank you.

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He said he would be both proud and pleased that we should do this. His name was Bruce Springsteen. The song is My Hometown. I was 8 years old and running with a dime in my hand. The bus stopped to pick up a paper for

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Or something like that. This is this next song is a drinking song. I don't know if anybody here in Germany drinks alcohol, but in Ireland we do it all the time.

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He lives on a star that's dying in the night and follows in the trail the scatter of light.

Thank you. Thank you to everyone who signed up for the One Campaign. Thanks to everyone in the red zones who are keeping people alive with those AIDS drugs. People who can't afford them. Thanks to Amnesty International. Maybe we should take out our phones and do this magic trick one more time in San Sebastian, in this beautiful, beautiful, beautiful place. If you might take out your phones and let's turn this place into the Milky Way so that these people looking down from their apartments. I'll be home, honey. Maybe you put my light off, Lily. Put everyone's light off. Let's just disappear into the Milky Way. There it is. This is our, just one of the universes. There's our little planet in the corner. And on that planet, some people trying harder and harder to hold on. This song belongs to them. This is Moment of Surrender. Ahora nosotros.

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civil rights in the United States are the same people who protested apartheid in South Africa, who are the same people who work for peace in Ireland, and are the same people who fought against debt slavery in the Jubilee year 2000, who are the same beautiful people that I see when I look around this place tonight in 360 degrees. We are those people. We are the same person. Because our voices were heard, millions more of our brothers and sisters are alive. Thanks to the miracle of AIDS drugs and malaria drugs. They will be doctors, they will be nurses, they will be scientists who will live to solve great problems. Yes, there are many obstacles. Of course, there are always roadblocks in the way of justice. But God will put a wind at our back and a rising road.

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I want to thank you for making us feel at home.

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I just hope those same small people are still here tonight. But we're very grateful that there's so many.

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And a song about a drug called heroin that's tearing our city in two. It's tearing the heart out of the city of Dublin. 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Rich people stuff dollars in the back of their pocket while poor men lie in gutters with needles stuck in their arms. Screw them, I say. Song about a friend of mine who was given on his 21st birthday enough heroin into his bloodstream to kill him. Some call bad.

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Well, it was a fine thing writing some songs and putting out a record while you're still on tour, but it's another thing trying to play the fucking things.

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Good night, Sarajevo. Thank you for having us. Thank you for your generosity. Your voice is much stronger than our voice. And we heard it, and we were lifted by it. Thank you.

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Disco diva, burlesque babe, jazz singer with a heart of rock and roll. I think you'll agree. All right, I'm in love with all of her, all those different sides. Yeah, Lady Gaga, one more time. Now, all of that lioness energy, let's bring it back to another newcomer on the stage, standing in, sitting in for Larry Mullen Jr., Ram Vandenberg on the drums. He's too good looking. He's too tall. But he's a force as well as a face. And we thank you, really, thank you. And Larry thanks you. Thank you, Brown. Now, to my left, an extraordinary man. Four strings are better than six. Is his credo?

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Everything's going on here. Let's go. This is called... It's a friend.

Ce soir, tonight, we remember the people who live with this shocking violence every single day. Those who are forced to flee their homes in Kobani, in Damascus, in Beirut. We think of them in San Bernardino. And I know this may be difficult. We should also think of the families of the terrorists who have lost their loved ones to an ideology which is a perversion of the beautiful religion of Islam. Which, as I understand it, means surrender. Surrender to God. Which is what I want. Let me see.

0: Joe Heyer.
1: Joe Heyer. 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How's your left hand? Okay. You're some dude. Thank you, sir. Thank you, Joe. You got a great voice. This is Joe. Watch out, Joe.
0: Oh, yes, I don't do an edge,
1: huh? No, don't do an edge. Do a bono. No, don't do that either. All right.

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Would you welcome the Eagles of Death Metal?

0: 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We love you, Paris. 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
1: So this is a song that Joey Ramone loved. We played it to him while he was lying in his hospital bed a couple of months back. It was the last song that Joey Ramone heard in his life here. And that's an amazing thing for somebody who grew up as a fan of Joey Ramone, I can tell you. Anyway, Joey turned this song about a hangover into a gospel song, I think. Because that's the way I always hear it now. It's Joey Ramone's.

0: This is a family business. I'd like to introduce you to the scientist in the family. A man who takes sexual pleasure in the collection of data. Wearing the number 7 shirt this evening, even his mother calls him The Edge. On security, the bodyguard of the band, the man who gave us our first job and keeps us in our first job. On the drums, Larry Mullen Jr.
1: Come on.
0: Come on down. The jazz man, the musical conscience of the family, a man whose instrument holds mysterious powers over women folk, the poshest member of U2, Adam Clayton, yeah. I'm the blind ambition of the band. That's my job. I need to be blind sometimes.

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This is great. Last night we played a special gig for some lads in Sheriff Street. I said today that this one was going to be for you, because in the center of our city, they're pulling the buildings down on top of these people. There's a lot of things they can do, but I said it in one word.

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Just always, since before I could even remember, I remember I wanted to go here and check it out and see what these weird and wonderful people were like. And, so this is a special night for me, and it's a special night for us because this is your new year coming up, right? And just in the middle of all that, I just also want to remember Morchidei, Venanu, this guy who, whatever you think of him, whatever you feel about him, tonight has been in prison for 11 years in solitary confinement. And a great country has great tolerance. And tonight I ask that for him. 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Tel Aviv, Irbli, Hafsaka.

0: Sing this for my father. 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
1: And for Ali.

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I don't think you all could have been here because I think there was only about 45 people. I remember somebody gave me a present. When we were on stage, somebody gave me a present. It was a pair of earplugs. 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Yes, you were there. I never forget a pretty face. A song called The Black Cat. This is Irish Uncut Dove.

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So this time, these Irish people came as a rock and roll band, okay? 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It was like the Irish and a kind of whole America in a very special place, because for over 100 years and more, Irish have come over here to find work and find a future. And they brought with them songs, old Irish folk songs that became old American folk songs. And I hope maybe we'd leave behind some songs one day. And, this is a song written by Peggy Seeger. It's a song I wished I heard sung on the radio during the miners' strike in England.

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1: Like first time to London, first time to LA, first time to fall in love, first all these experiences. And the first time you fall in love is sometimes messy. And so this is called Song for Someone.

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Could be Larry Street, could be Adams Street, could be Edges Street, could be Oliver Jeffers Street, who helped us out with this next piece. But anybody tonight, think of the people and the places that shaped you, made you. You think about your friends, even your enemies.

The same people who marched for civil rights in the United States are the same people who protested apartheid in South Africa, who are the same people who work for peace in Ireland, and are the same people who fought against debt slavery in the Jubilee year 2000, who are the same beautiful people that I see when I look around this place tonight in 360 degrees. We are those people. We are the same person. Because our voices were heard, millions more of our brothers and sisters are alive. Thanks to the miracle of AIDS drugs and malaria drugs. They will be doctors, they will be nurses, they will be scientists who will live to solve great problems. Yes, there are many obstacles. Of course, there are always roadblocks in the way of justice. But God will put a wind at our back and a rising road ahead.

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I tried to speak to him all the time, but he won't take my calls. And I get blamed for everything, all the wars, all the famine, all the trouble in the world, I get blamed for it. Even the Evening Herald slags me off. Who can I get to help me make peace with him?

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Thank you, The Edge. Thank you, Adam Clayton. Thank you, Larry Mullen.

All the great bands here tonight, Pearl Jam, R.E.M., Heart, we love you. This one goes out to a mate of ours.

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When's the last time you were back in Ireland anyway? Well, I believe in Ireland too. I believe my country will one day be united, but not with the Armalite rifle.

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嗯。

Right now, our heart is with a woman who, like Martin Luther King, who, like Nelson Mandela, who, like the heroes on the streets of Iran, a woman fighting for freedom and equality, a woman who spent much of the last 20 years under house arrest in her native Burma. Her only crime is that were she free to face an election, she would win that election. Her name is Aung San Suu Kyi, and from Sheffield, right across the internet, where this concert is going right now, we're gonna sing Aung San Suu Kyi, little Irish lullaby.

Thank you. I think we can tell New Orleans that the Mardi Gras starts now. This is Richard.

Thank you.

to meet God.

Thank you. So, if you all truly believe in peace, I want to see you all up out of your seats, on your hands and knees and everything. Ladies and gentlemen, let's hear it for you too.

this in this place. They play football, they play tennis, but tonight this place belongs to us. 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

Where's the ceiling? 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I control, everything's under control. I like my

As you know, this is really what do you call a telethon. As I say, we're raising money for the business sector here because they're a little short this week. And, as you know, this is really what do you call a telethon. As I say, we're raising money.

0: Any exciting bits and pieces that you may have brought with you in your briefcase, we'd really appreciate it if you just send them along there. God bless you. Speaking of God, this is a song he wrote with Curtis Mayfield. Did you not know all the best songs were co-written with God?
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We've been in a band longer than we haven't. People think it's like being in a street gang or something. Well, it's much more like the priesthood. Or like the mob. It's an organization that you won't get out of it while you're alive. Being in a band is a wonderful thing, but it's hard. You ask Zach De La Rocha, he's here somewhere. Ask him about Rage Against the Machine. Ask Billy Corgan, he's around here somewhere. Ask him about Smashing Pumpkins. Two great bands, soon not to be with us, and I feel very, very bad in my soul about that. And I hope you do too. I'd like to introduce you two to you. I don't know if we have the lights. On the bass guitar there is an instrument that holds mysterious powers over women, a sage and the musical conscience of you two, a jazz man and a great best mate, Adam Clayton. Behind him, a man whose vibrations have altered the shape of my spine. And a man who gave us our first and only job and has never tired of reminding us of that. Another great mate and a man so handsome he will never be let sing in this group, Larry Mullen Jr. I don't think we've ever done this, have we? Yes. I don't know what to say about this man. A card-carrying genius, he's in constant contact with NASA over there. A Zen Presbyterian who finds Catholicism just too much glam rock for him. Extraordinary man who The Edge. The New Believers Mother still calls him The Edge. All right. This is about ambition. Not too much about singers.

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I'm not dangerous. I'm in danger.

Yeah, let's go find Googie, Gavin, Simon. Need our friends, our enemies, all of them useful. On Cedarwood Road, and Oakwood.

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They say the sun is sometimes eclipsed by a moon. 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

0: 6 o'clock news. 3 car bombs have exploded in Dublin, killing 23 people and injuring more than 100 others during rush hour. 5 more people died and another 20 more hurt in a blast which was...
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Well, Edge. 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Even this thing called love and relationships is complicated, and I'm very lucky that my first love is still my last love. 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

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Actually, I'm Irish myself. So I think that doesn't matter too much. So I'll just say nothing much and just tell you this is our fourth concert in France, and it's been really good. People have been coming, lots of people. It's been really good. We're just finding out how to play a lot of these songs ourselves, so I hope it's working out.

Thank you. Well, we're going to try an experiment now. It's not an experiment on you as much as it's an experiment on us, but...

It's a song we've never played. I think we played it maybe once before, so... If anything will live on after this concert, I hope it's this song and the ideas behind this song. It's a song called Mothers of the Disappeared. And it's a song based on an experience I had in San Salvador, where I got to meet some women whose sons and daughters, they don't know whether they're alive or dead, they were just taken in the night by something that, thank God, we don't have in this country and something we don't have in my country, which is the death squads of Central and South America. I want you to sing with me some Spanish. You up for that? Is that okay? It's El Pueblo Vencerá. El Pueblo Vencerá. Say that.

talk too much, but there's something I want to say while we're here. On this great island nation, we know what it means to be generous, but I want to say how proud we felt when, during the toughest of times, 80% of the Irish people refused to ask for cuts in development assistance for the poorest countries on the planet. It says a lot about who we are. Very, very proud. I want to thank those activists who are here with us tonight and the leaders who make the painful decision to not spend the money here, which will get your votes, but spend the money over there, which is, in some cases, the right thing to do. So, and this is especially dedicated to two extraordinary people who are with us tonight, and we're very, very, very honored that they are with us. We have the president, we have Michael Dee in the house, we have Sabine in the house. The poetry you have brought to your office, sir. We take a Paul Simon song to salute.

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God bless you. Keep you. Thanks again. Save your children.

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Nothing like it. 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

maçı.

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0: Thanks for coming. Thanks for paying your, you know, hard-earned out on a rock show. Thanks a lot. 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
1: Well, it was a fine thing writing some songs and putting out a record while you're still on tour. But it's another thing trying to play the fucking things.
2: Nothing left.
1: This is the second of two.
2: Except to introduce you to some people whose lives will forever be a part of the city of Paris. These are our brothers, our fellow troubadours. They were robbed of their stage 3 weeks ago, and we would like to offer them ours tonight. Would you welcome the Eagles of Death Metal?

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Please go home. 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

0: This goes out to all the heroes we play to. Two nights in Belfast. Some of them are here tonight.
1: Oh yeah.
0: Love the action.
1: Any Spanish speakers from across the border?

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All of this can be yours. 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

0: Muchas gracias. Welcome to Experience and Innocence. This is the chapter on vertigo, a sense of whirling, a loss of balance, meaning this is the point in our story where we all kind of lose our minds, actually. Now, there are some advantages to this. How can you not lose your mind when you're playing Madison Square Garden? And we would like to announce to you that tonight it is the 30th time we've played Madison Square Garden. And we started out a little punk club called McGonagall's, which we played 29 times. So we played the Garden more halls, more times than any other hall. So there you go. How would that not go to your head? Now, when you get to Madison Square Garden in your mid-20s, you're kind of thinking, who needs innocence when experience is so much fun? Who needs innocence when experience...
1: We don't have much sun there. Where we come from. So Mexico City. Thank you. Thanks for the burritos.

0: She's been called the Edge for a while now.
1: Go for it.
0: That's him being called the Edge.
1: We didn't know if we would ever get to play this next song again, but we did play it in Sarajevo about a month ago, and we recovered the song, so this is Sunday Bloody Sunday.

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This is the other side. This is...

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Thanks for your patience in getting us home. We still have the same values, still believe the same thing, and we know that you do too. This is love is bigger than anything in its way. It's our audience that gives us any voice that we have. We want to be your voice. You don't need us. Try this.

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Our resident genius, The Edge. Your humble pilgrim, and only one nation in the world say Bono. And it's not this one. 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

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Six groups headlines here today. 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Could I just say that, like, there's nothing I really can say. Just a thank you and every band that played here today. Thank you.

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0: I have been enjoying putting my comrades on the spot, particularly Edge and Larry, for being members of another group at another time, because yes, the Edge and Larry Mullen Jr. were members of a country and western outfit called the Drifting Cowboys. This is true. They were 15 years old, 14 years old. But I'd like to ask the Edge on the last night of this great Australian escapade, were you hedging your bets, sir?
1: I would not go so far as to say hedging. I'm not a hedger. Well, you seem to think that punk rock is the first reason to turn around, but no. You find country was ahead of punk rock. We were happy, myself and Larry, to both drift and to be cowboys. You got a problem with that?
0: No, I have no problem with that. Larry, tell the people about your experience with Eric Stone and the Drifting Cowboys. What did you learn?
2: Well, Bono, thank you for the opportunity to speak to the great people of Perth. Can I just say this, Bono? I'm not unhappy that myself and Edge gave up our country music career to be here this evening. Yes. But I would like to say, allow me, I would like to say how great our tour of Australia has been, and how sad we are to be leaving you this evening. So thank you, thank you, thank you, thank you, Bob.
0: Thank you, Larry. Try stop them. You weren't in the Drifting Cowboys.
3: Regrets, I've had a few. Not for the Fox.
0: No, it's in the Fox from Adam. Thank you, ladies and gentlemen. We are now about to do our version of a hill.
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This is the first date on the U.S. tour.

0: valley of the shadow of thee. 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Comfort me.
1: Going up. Let's try that.

Thank you very much. Thank you for coming out with us on a beautiful summer's day. And thank you to the Hours for opening up the show. Aunt Gent brought his Auntie Margaret with him tonight. She's 76, so Aunt is in the house. So big it up for the Hours, local boys. Also to Elbow for giving us liftoff. What something extraordinary there. Special gift, special spell. Now, for anyone who got their A-level results today, listening on the radio or here in the house, maybe you did better than you hoped, maybe you were disappointed, but take courage, because whatever way, you, I'm sure, would have done a lot better than anyone on this stage. So, and things didn't turn out too bad, so. We're still working.

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